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0: good.
1: Sir, we got word that industry is up. Do you guys mind taking a little pit stop, see if it works?
0: Copy. Run away.
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0: 462, the alarm company recalled requesting cancel. The panel has reset, and they spoke with a responsible on site.
1: Copy. I also talked with our DFM. They're replacing the hydrant out front. That probably caused an issue. We're available.
0: 10-4.

Attention Engine 6-4, Squad 6-2, ALS unresponsive at Manhattan Beach Boulevard and Vail for a female 16 months old who is having a seizure and is not breathing. RP is pulled over. Engine 6-4, Squad 6-2.

0: Not with us, shut down the area.
1: Confirmed, PD is also en route, and information only, she's breathing now, she had a fever earlier today, so it might be a cerebral seizure that she was having.
0: Copy that, let's keep PD rolling code 3, we'll shut down the area when they get there.
1: 10-4.

0: had a fever earlier today, so it might be a cerebral seizure that she was having.
1: Copy that. Let's keep TV rolling code 3. We'll shut down the area when they get there.
0: 10-4.

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1: No, so we're coming available from Marina. 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
0: Copy that, sir. Rescue 4-2, you can cancel your response. 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

0: 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I'll take that for engine 43.
1: Truck 43, copy. We'll respond to place of engine 43. Engine 43, copy. 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

Attention, engine 6-1, squad 6-1, ALS head injury at Horseshoe Beach, 100 Horseshoe Beach, for a female approximately 35 years old who fell on the rocks and hit her head. Engine 6-1, squad 6-1.

0: Go ahead. Is it clear over there? I have the guard heading your way. Negative. There are three individuals swimming in the horseshoe. I'm going to try to do a face-to-face from up top.
1: Copy that. Great. Gondo from Engine 6. You start PD to horseshoe beach for three swimmers in the water. LA County guards are on scene. All advice, any further.
2: 10-4.

0: 063. Have them respond to the other side of Horseshoe Beach. I do have, it appears, three surfers inside the Horseshoe. Doesn't appear that they're in distress, just precautionary.
1: 10-4.

0: thanks for responding. Would you like any of my friends?
1: That's fine.
2: Engine 6-1, battalion 6-1. Give me an update.
3: Yeah, Chief, we have 3 servers inside Horseshoe Pier. 2 are exiting the water right now. It appears the 3rd one has kind of figured it out at this point. None are in distress. We also have a medical aid squad 6-1 handling.
4: Copy that. So confirming no rescue, this is an enforcement issue?
3: That's affirmative. All 3 surfers are now out of the water. I do have PD en route, LA County Guards with me on scene, and this is not a rescue.
4: Copy that. So do you still need waterside rescue?
3: No, that's a negative. We can cancel both 6-3.
1: We're done with fire copy. 6-3.
0: Control's available.
4: Nine, 6-1 copies.

0: I don't have anyone to send for pity yet.
1: 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They've fled the scene. Yeah, you can go ahead and cancel them. We're good.
0: Stand for it.

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Unresponsive. 3210, Sepulveda Boulevard. Clearwater. Room, 231.

intended for two rescue, for two vehicle accident. The vehicle versus bike was, it's on Culver Boulevard near the 405, on Culver Boulevard near the 405, engine 42, rescue 42.

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0: 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It just says, Joe, can the LPD move their car so it's gain access?
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0: 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I'll make room for you guys to park in the CVS parking lot.
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0: 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I got PD out of the way. I got a spot for you on Artesia, right next to Engine 62.
1: Truck 6-1, copy. Were you guys headed westbound?
0: We were headed westbound. You guys will be... sorry, we're headed eastbound now. You guys will be parallel with us.
1: Copy that. We're running out.
2: Artesia Command from extrication. We have begun extrication.

0: take command from you. I copy, we got one overturned vehicle, extrication in progress, one patient. We do have N64 in charge of extrication group. We'll assign truck 6-1 arriving on scene. We'll assign you to extrication group. Engine 6-4 will still be on charge once you assess for stabilization needs. Engine 6-2 will make you in charge of medical. Let's make sure we got a line on the ground as well. Give me a patient count, please.
1: Caesar command from Engine 6-2. Affirm, we got hazards. We got a line on the ground. We have one victim. Appears to be in minor to moderate severity. And we also have ambulance on scene now.
0: All right, copy that. And medical from Artesia command. I do have squad 6-1 pulling up as well if you have additional needs.
1: Copy. We'll just have them stage for now.

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1: Battalion 6-1.
0: All units, with the exception of Squad 62 on follow-up, will be available from this incident. The scene was left to PD, and we're all going to go back to 1.

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1: Hey, you copied that station 2 units are available, right, to head south?
0: That's correct.

Edge 3-2, Rescue 3-2, Rescue 740 Pacific Coast Highway, 740 Pacific Coast Highway, for a male with a laceration to his head. Sounds like police are gonna be on the scene, might be related to a stop they're on. Engine 3-2, Rescue 3-2.

Attention Edit 6-1, Squad 6-1, ALS sick person at RBPD Jail, 401 Diamond Street. Male in custody, consular beating normally going through alcohol withdrawals. Engine 6-1, Squad 6-1.

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0: 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Engine 2-1. Delta, is PD on scene or in route?
1: They're on scene. It's clear to enter. Planning of a first injury.
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Ranger 33, Rescue 31.

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0: I'm looking at priors on this call. Do we have PD following up with us?
1: Copy, I'm just reading that off. No PD clear. I'm going to try and clear them now. I don't have the date on this, when this was entered.
0: Copy that. We'll stage until we get someone off team.
1: Copy, copy.
2: 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Dean Carson, Western, standby, I'll try to get further.
3: 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Thank you.

0: 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You want us to stage still?
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0: Copy that.

0: Hollywood for a felony suspect that ran from deputies. 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
1: Yes, 6 West Hollywood.
0: Yeah, 10 6 West Hollywood.

Attention engine 6, 4, squad 6, 2. Ailis heart issue in front of 2502 Gates Avenue. Male possibly having a heart attack. Engine 6, 4, squad 6, 2.

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Attention Engine 6-1, Squad 6-1, ALS Other Medical at RBPD Jail, 401 Diamond Street, 64-year-old male in custody, unable to walk with lesion on leg. Engine 6-1, Squad 6-1.

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0: 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It was described as a flesh eating disease.
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0: Dr. Sesh Fishing Palm, number 811 just occurred. Is Sesh Fishing Palm, though?
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Cobra City Engine 43, Rescue 43 are rescuing. To be a 23-year-old husband, slip and fall, 5353 Janison Avenue, Engine 43, Rescue 43.

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Quarter City, Engine 42, Rescue 42, Rescue at Elysium and Washington Boulevard. Elysium and Washington Boulevard, Engine 42, Rescue 42.

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0: I was going to be down for the night.

Manhattan, Quinta 2, Rescue 2, Rescue 2710 North Sepulveda, 2710 North Sepulveda Boulevard. 90-year-old male, bruised on his hand from a fall. ED is on scene. Quinta 2, Rescue 2.

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Breathing problems, Delta 21507, Hawthorne Boulevard, Cozier, Room 214.

Attention engine 6-4, squad 6-2, ALS breathing difficulty at 1810 Artesia Boulevard. It's the second floor, 56-year-old female, not conscious, heavy breathing, possibly fell. Engine 6-4, squad 6-2.

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Therapy security, they're standing by in front of the ER entrance requesting assistance, getting a male back into a wheelchair as a discharged patient. 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
0: 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They're going to contact the alarm company to conduct further repairs. 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

911-3 responded to rescue, 428 Virginia Street, 428 Virginia Street, 90-year-old female with high blood pressure, rescue 311-3.

Talk 8, Cobra City, Engine 43, Rescue 43, Engine 42, respond on a freeway response, Rescue 405 freeway at Venice Boulevard, northbound on the 405 at Venice Boulevard. It's going to be on the right shoulder, black Honda, male with chest pains, Rescue 43, Engine 43, Engine 42.

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1: 43, rescue 43, 1040. Do you want me to show you on scene?
0: 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We're stuck in traffic. Still on route.
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Attention Engine 6-1, Squad 6-1, ALS Ball, 65 Esplanade, Unit Number 55, 85-year-old female who fell at 4:30 this morning. She's unable to stand. Engine 6-1, Squad 6-1.

0: 243, go ahead.
1: Can you create another incident northbound 405 just south of Culver Boulevard? It's going to be a two-car TC, one patient complaint of pain. Engine 43 is on scene, and we're going to clear here shortly, but can you get CHP to respond as well?
0: South of Culver, northbound 405 south of Culver, and did you need any additional fire units?
1: Negative. We've got one patient, but we'll be clearing here shortly. No transport. It's going to be a green Toyota and a blue Subaru WRX.

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Quick 22 respond on a commercial fire alarm at residence in 1700 North Sepulveda, 1700 North Sepulveda. Privacy fire gatehouse has not reset. Quick 22.

0: go for Mike 2.
1: I did make contact with Wayne at the location. He's stating that the location should have been on test. They're going to notify their alarm company now. No problem. They're doing their annual testing.
0: 22 copy. Thank you very much.
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0: We got a gate code right here. But do you guys have a pre-plan for this area?
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Attention engine 6-2, squad 6-2, ALS chest pain, 2616 Vanderbilt, unit D is invaded. It's a 23-year-old female who's having an anxiety attack, which includes chest pain and tightness in her chest. She's requesting a code 2 response. Engine 6-2, squad 6-2.

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1: Yeah, it's ambulance 4-2 to our call.
0: Copy that. Rescue 41 for rescue, 4138 Mentone Avenue, 4138 Mentone Avenue, ambulance 4-2.

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Has not reset. Engine 42.

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1: Negative.

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This is a 5-unit complex. The RP is calling from unit D. David. States no problem that he's aware of. Attention truck 6-1.

0: 10-4, what is he wearing?
1: Gray sweatpants and dirty white shirt.
0: 10-4.

Attention Squad 6-3. BLS man down. 819 North Harbor Drive. It's a transient on harbor between the Bay Club and Yacht Club, laying on the sidewalk, unknown if breathing. There's bottles and bags surrounding him. PD is also en route. Squad 6-3.

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Maricosta High School, 1401 Artesia Boulevard, 1401 Artesia Boulevard. 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

0: 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We got nothing over here from Carson to this next street.
1: Yeah, same here. We're going to check the gutter for a cell phone. Looks like we see one in the street. Torrance, there's no accident. We'll see if we can grab the cell phone out of the street and cancel all units.
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Attention truck 6-1, BLS man down, Garnet and Catalina. The male transient face down on the steps. Truck 6-1.

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Engine 97, RA 91, BLS 91, breathing problems Delta 225555, Nadine Circle, apartment 143.

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The RP is a brother who flew into town and found him like that. 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

0: 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It's going to be the gated commuting off Maple. We're going to go ahead and turn around and get on 235th. 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

42 on a fire investigation at 3955 Bentley Avenue, 3955 Bentley Avenue. It's going to be per the battalion. A possible propane explosion at the location per Fire Prevention 43, who was in the area, 3955 Bentley Avenue, Engine 42.

0: 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Can you respond to a rescue at 4095 Overland Avenue in Culver City, 4095 Overland Avenue in Culver City, the senior center? Engine 401, Rescue 401.
1: 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We're basically on scene at that address. Can you attach us to that call and clear the other rescue?

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Rescue 42 responding in place of with engine 41, 4095 Overland. 4095 Overland.

Attention to 6-1, squad 6-1, ALS seizure in front of the Avenue H lifeguard tower. It's a 30-year-old female having a seizure. Engine 6-1, squad 6-1.

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0: 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We're headed out to the rig.
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Engine 41.

Attention truck 61 engine 62, ALS sick person, 1700 South Pacific Coast Highway, unit 215. It's an 83-year-old male vomiting and feeling faint. Truck 61 engine 62.

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4: 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We've got a vehicle versus the e-bike. I got one rider down on the side of the street. We'll be on for patient care, all of us.

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0: 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You cancel the Manhattan squad. We'll have Squad 62 go solo. Our patient's going to AMA in the next 30 seconds. All guys, I'm back on the road.
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Can you respond to a vehicle accident at 721 East El Segundo Boulevard in El Segundo? 721 East El Segundo Boulevard. Engine 33, truck 32, rescue 31.

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Clear to enter. 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
2: Anyone, I think we got cut off by the dispatch. Can you confirm with the RP that the location is actually in Torrance? We were dispatched to this location on a prior call a few weeks ago, and the address itself is actually not a self-storage yard. It's a truck cover business that's only one story.
0: 10-4, stand by.
2: That last time was in the city of Los Angeles.
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1: Engine 42, be advised, it's possibly going to be a family domestic-related incident. The daughter was calling that the mother was refusing to leave the restroom, and she wanted to put the mother on a 5150 hold. It's not going to be Culver's handle. It's CHP, and CHP is en route at this time, just info only.
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1: Sir, do you want me to call LA City Fire for rescue, or do you want to evaluate the patient first?
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1: I know, per the notes, you have a language barrier, but were you able to get a unit number?
0: Standby, I'll recall.

Squatchick, so you should be making contact with him. He still couldn't tell me his unit number, though. Step 4, copy 111.

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0: dispatch 1447 just occurred. Correction, dispatch 4. Any air unit, dispatch 4, Sentry 47 just occurred.
1: Barry, 10-6, felony stop.
0: Barry, 10-6, I have felony, T-stop.

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Only information is that a male is having severe problems breathing. Engine 6-4, squad 6-2.

0: 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The 79-year-old female has fallen and has hip pain. Engine 6-1, squad 6-1.
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RA 91, Engine 96, BLS 91, Traffic Collision Rescue, Carson Street and Hawthorne Boulevard,

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We're going in for a fire attack. 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
0: 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It's going to be off El Prado. It's right where my crew's going in. Looks like that's the best stairwell to get up to that third floor.
1: 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All right, 91, I'll see you.
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0: Kevin, Captain Lewison is assuming El Prado IC. IC is going to be located at Engine 97. Currently, we got a three-story residential over commercial, with the top two floors being a center hallway. We've got heavy smoke and fire showing from the Bravo Charlie corner third-story windows. Alpha side of the structure is going to be portal of entry off of El Prado. We're going to be in offensive mode at this time.
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2: 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Hey, we're making our way up to the second floor. We just got to the first. We're getting this line still in service. It's going to take just a moment here, but yeah, we look like we're getting some good smoke. Starting to work its way down to that second floor, but it does look like that fires me a majority of on the third floor there.
0: Prado IC, I copy that. And confirming you got Rescue 91 with you for search and rescue.
2: 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They're with me right now.

0: 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Third floor right now, which looks like a majority of our smoke showing. 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
1: 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Confirm that there is fire didn't originate on the second floor.
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1: 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Before going up to the third floor, I want you to check the second floor.
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0: 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Second floor, are you just going to call me as Division 2?
1: That's affirmative.
0: Oh, Prado IC from Truck 91. Hey, we're just getting our aerial thrown right now. We're getting ready to work our way up. I've gotten a 360 of this building on the other side as well. Looks like there's a good portal of entry. If you're calling Alpha El Prado, the Charlie side does have access up another stairwell.
1: Prado IC copies additional access off Charlie side of the structure.
2: El Prado IC from Engine 96, Division 3. We do have light hazy smoke on the second floor. We are able to see all the way down to the units, but it is clean. Looks like most of the fire and smoke is coming from the third floor, and we do have a stairwell charged with smoke currently.
0: Division 3 from Engine 91, we just got our way up to the third floor. We've got heavy smoke all the way down to the floor at the top of the stairwell right now. I'm able to take a look down the hallway, but it looks like the majority of the fire is going to be at the very end, coming out of just that one unit right now. We're getting ready to get that line of service. We're going to need your guys' crew up here and make a push down.
2: I copy that. Engine 91, I'm going to send up some guys up to you, but it looks like second floor is clear right now. If we want to stretch that line down here and bring it up to the third, we could do that.
1: Division 3, Prado IC, I copied your traffic. Second floor clear. I copied Engine 1's traffic. Be advised that there's additional access off the Charlie side. I'm not sure if you're able to shorten the hallway going on that side, but let me know if you need more resources.
0: Division 3 from Engine 91. Hey, we've got some victims. Looks like just two patients coming down. We're going to direct them down to the second floor if you want to go ahead and get them out through the front door there right now.
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1: 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Two victims, pulling them to the door. 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
2: Division 3 from Rescue 96, we're medical. Where do you guys have that patient?
1: There's two. Division 2, and they are going to hand it off to you guys at the portal of entry off El Prado.
0: El Prado Command from RA 95, do you copy? We're on scene staging.
1: RA95, Prado IC, I copy you, standby. RA95, Prado IC, I'm going to send you to the second floor. Just go ahead and tie in with Division 2 and go ahead and help extricating those victims from the third to the first floor.
0: Division 3 from Division 2, I copy that you got victims coming down right now. I've just got a hold of them. I'm going to go ahead and escort them out to the first floor break. El Prado Command, you copy that? I got the two victims from the third floor. I'm going to go ahead and have two members from my company go ahead and escort them out to the front door if you want to have the RA95 meet us out there.
1: Prado, I see. I copy that. I'm going to have medical, who's Rescue 96, meet you outside the front door with the gurney, but I'm still going to attach Rescue 95. You can utilize them as you need for the second floor.
0: Division 2, copy that. Still getting RA95. Just be advised, second floor is all clear. We got underneath the fire floor. No smoke here at this time, but we'll go ahead and stand by with our hose line.
1: Prado IC copies.
0: Division 3 from Roof Division. We're making our way across the hallway right now on the roof. We've got a good look of where the fire is. We're getting ready to perform our heat hole right now.
2: Roof from Division 3, I copy that. We're still trying to make access down the hallway right now. We got heavy smoke and unable to locate the fire room at this time. Are you guys able to ventilate over the hallway for us?
0: Division 3 from Engine 91, we're making a push down the hall right now. We're getting heavy heat, low visibility. We need a ventilation hole right now, and if you could just give me another company up here, I think we're going to need some assistance. This thing's getting pretty big.
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0: Division 3 from Engine 92, I copy that. We're going to be assigned to you. What do you guys need up there?
1: Roof Division, Prado IC, do you copy fire attacks transmission that they got heavy heat on the center hallway and they're looking for holes to be cut over the hallway?

0: know. We're getting good fire coming out. And your guys' location's in a good spot right now. Good heat hole. We're getting some good relief. We've got heavy fire coming out of this one unit right now. Hey, Division 3 from Roof Division, I copy that. We're in a good location right now. Hey, it looks like we're getting some good smoke production coming out of that adjacent unit right now. If you guys get a company in there to go ahead and confirm.
1: I see. Did you copy the roof's transmission? Sounds like they have some extension possibly into the unit adjacent from the fire floor.
2: Adjacent unit at this time, and through the hallway.
1: Prado ICI copies. Let's go ahead and send maybe Engine 92 into that unit adjacent, but let's start thinking ahead. And if this thing's starting to run the attic space, let's start kind of coordinating with Roof Division, and we'll make a strip if it is running the attic space.
0: Truck 96 room, Roof Division. Yeah, that's a good spot for an aerial ladder. If you can get your company up here soon, I'm thinking this fire's starting to spread. An adjacent unit on the Charlie side, we're thinking maybe possibly a strip cut. Truck 96, copy that. We're on our way up.
1: Roof Division Prado, I see. I concur with that. If you think it's starting to run the attic space, tie in with Division 3 to find a good spot to strip, and we'll try to make a stop.
0: Roof Division, copy that. It looks like possibly my landmark's going to be maybe that first palm tree on El Prado and Sartori is where maybe we can start performing our strip and hold it off there.
1: Prado, ICI copies. Break. Engine 91, fire attack. Are you starting to get knocked down on the unit involved? Are you guys still making progress?
0: We're making good progress in the unit right now. Still heavy fire, but we haven't been able to really get good eyes on the adjacent unit. I need another company in here. I overheard the communication with Division 3, but we need more crews up here.
1: Prado, ICI copies. It sounds like you got more crews coming up. Division 3, Prado, IC. Looks like the truck's landmark is going to be that first palm tree that they're thinking about making a stop. In the attic space, it looks like it's probably one unit in from the stairwell.
2: No problem. You can send a copy of that.
0: Division 3 from Engine 91. Hey, we've got a knockdown on the first unit. I'm getting eyes in the second right now. I'll update you here in just a moment.
2: El Prado, I see from Rescue 96. We're transporting ALS to Torrance Memorial.
1: Rescue 96, I copy, transporting ALS, Torrance Memorial. Break, Division 2 from Prado, IC. Can we reassign Rescue 95?
0: Other adjacent unit, we're just going to go ahead and start cutting our heat hole. Looks like we do have confirmed fire in that unit.
1: Prado, I see. I copy and just confirming you're cutting a heat hole over the unit that is involved that has extension.
0: That's affirmative. We're cutting the unit just adjacent on the Charlie side. Charlie towards Delta.
1: Prado, I see. I copy that. Division 3, Prado, IC. Did you copy that last traffic from the truck? It sounds like they're cutting over the unit that has extension. It sounds like Engine 91 is still in the unit involved. Do you have Engine 92 going to the unit adjacent from that?
2: LPRO command from Division 3. That's affirmative. I do have Engine 92 going to that adjacent unit at this time.
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1: Engine 94, I copy you on scene. Just stand by. Break, Division 3 from Prado IC. Would you like me to assign Engine 94 to Division 3 with the priority of bringing Little Giants and possibly getting it in a unit away if it is starting to run the attic space?
2: Oh, Prado Command from Division 3. That sounds good to me. If you want to send them up here, thanks.
1: Engine 94 from Prado IC. Grab an additional hose line, make your way up to the third floor, tie in with Division 3, and bring Little Giants in attic fire mode.
0: Oh, Prado Command from Roof Division. I've got Truck 96 here with me. We've just cut a second heat hole over that unit that's spreading over. We're going to start getting in line here and coordinating with Fire Attack on Division 3 and start working on coordinating for a strip cut.
1: Prado ICI copies. Major heat hole starting to run the attic. I've got Engine 94 that's going to be coordinating with you with hose lines and a unit away from the unit evolved.
3: Roof Division, copy that. El Prado Command, Redondo, Truck 6-1 on scene.
1: Truck 6-1 from Prado IC. I'm going to make you medical group.
0: Mayday, that's this firefighter on. Signed to Rescue 91. I can't find firefighter Salta. He was just with me. And I can't find him.

0: 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We have an active mayday in progress. 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
1: Approach command from Firefighter on, that's affirmative. I can't find him. We were just in that adjacent unit, performance search and rescue. We were just ran upon Engine 92, and they were putting a fire out, and he was alongside. I have no idea where he's at.
0: I copy that on. And what rig was Firefighter Solka on?
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1: 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We're in that second unit right now. I have no idea where Firefighter Solka is. We're actively looking for him right now. I'm going to go check that original fire unit, see if he's still in there.
0: I copy that. Engine 93, Rick, you're in deployment mode. Report to the third floor. Firefighter Solka is missing.

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2: Alpha Command from Roof Division, we're beginning our strip cut right now on that direction stone in front of that palm tree. I copy the mayday of firefighter Solka. We're going to go ahead and just continue cutting up here.
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0: I was just with Firefighter Anna. Can't find him. I'm lost currently. I was located in that fire unit. We were doing search and rescue. I can't see anybody, and I'm not finding anyone.
1: Solka from Prado IC, I copy that. You're unable to find anyone. Go through your grab life, stay low, control your breathing. We have Rick being deployed, and you have multiple engine companies on that floor, as well as the truck that is ventilating. Are you injured?
0: I see. I copy. I'm not injured. I'm just lost, and my vibro alert just turned off.
1: Prado IC copies. 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
0: I see. I copy. That is Bradley. Here is he. Where is he at?
2: Hey, Firefighter Solka from Captain Bradley. I'm on my way. What's your location right now?
0: Bradley from Solka. I don't know where I'm at. I was just on fire attack, and I'm just currently, I'm lost, but my vibro alert just turned off. I have no more air. Hey, Captain Bradley, hold on 1 second. I think I see somebody. It looks like on's here.
1: Engine 91 from Prado IC. Are you getting knocked down on this fire?
2: That's affirmative. We got good knockdown on this second unit right here. We got an all clear on that first unit, and we're working on an all clear here in just a moment on that second unit.
1: Yeah, I copy that. It sounds like Solka possibly is seeing other firefighters. Let me know if you're able to find them before Rick gets in there.
0: Captain Bradley from Solka. I found on. I'm on the third story. Look like I found a stairwell. I'm trying to make access to it. Well, I'm going to work on getting him downstairs right now. Can we get somebody here with a medical?
1: Prado, I see. I copy that. We've located the downed firefighter on the third floor, and we're going to be bringing him down. Currently, right now, I'm going to reassign Rescue 95, who is on the second floor. They're going to help bring Firefighter Solka down, and they're going to tend to him as medical. Break. Division 2, do you copy? I'm reassigning Rescue 95.
2: Division 2, copy that. I'm taking RA 95 to assist Firefighter Solka down.
1: All units operating on the Prado incident, stand by for a PAR.
3: 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I'm on scene if you want to go ahead and transfer command to me.
1: Battalion 91, Prado IC. Currently, we got a three-story residential over commercial with smoke and fire on the third floor. We have knocked down in one, possibly two of the units. We did have a mayday in progress, Firefighter Solka from Rescue 91. That mayday has been cleared, and we're removing Firefighter Solka from the building currently. Right now, you have Division 3, who's operating as Engine 96. 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We have Truck 61 operating as Med Group. 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I have Roof Division as Truck 91, who's Truck 96 assigned to them. I have Engine 93 as Rick, and I have Engine 92 as Division 2. I've called for a fourth alarm. I still haven't completed a PAR.
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Heart problems. 2731 Pacific Coast Highway, Gartanas.

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